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0: put it in my chest, put it in my chest, clips on my vest, clips on my vest. No alarm, no stress, no time to rest, need to run from north to west. Guns in my hands, guns in my hands, trigger fingers to the sky, but where are my friends? Guns in my hands, guns in my hands. Bombs in a train, strikes in the brain. Life a game, a retaliation game. Guns on my hands, guns on my hands. Bullets in my chest, chest, bullets in my chest, chest, vest, clips on my vest. Bullets in my chest, bullets in my chest, clips on my vest. Clips on my vest, guns, guns in my hands, guns on my hands, trigger fingers to the sky. Guns in my hands, guns in my hands.
1: Sorrow can be heard.
0: Silence is preferred.
1: Prayers can be heard.
0: God was the word.
2: Ezra. On April 14th, my birthday, then she wouldn't be allowed to be mad at me.
3: Twenty-four.

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0: talking some shit, making me look fake. 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
1: Die.
0: And I just ain't gave up on you yet, despite what's at stake. Like a sucker. 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If only create could be far gone, far gone, far gone.

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Now I'm living off a lure, so don't be talking about you ain't no artist. You gotta be creative to be the avatar to talking. Elmer Fudd on super glue. 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Tryna shoot the juice, but too snort the vein. Ain't funny, but motherfucker, I smoke your money. 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Catch the set, we don't D. Be a student, move like back when the truth used to do it.

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I gotta get in while I got him. Body's just future dust. Did I scare you? Yeah, I know how y'all be hooked on them drugs. Put my gear in lockin', just take it up. In the space I shot him, space making my face is love. If I can see you next autumn, pray you're brave as us. Alone, LA. Talking some shit, making me look fake. Fuck off.

The island of Utopia is in the middle, 200 miles broad, and holds almost at the same breadth over a great part of it, but it grows narrower towards both ends. Its figure is not unlike a crescent. Between its horns the sea comes

0: Sinew Harbor, which gives all that live in the island great convenience for mutual commerce. At the entry into the bay, occasioned by rocks on the one hand and shallows on the other, is very dangerous. In the middle of it there is one single rock which appears above water, at May, therefore,
1: nowhere
0: be avoided, and on the top of it there is a tower, in which a garrison is kept. The other rocks lie underwater, and are very dangerous. The channel is no enemy to the natives, so that if any stranger should enter into the bay without one of their pilots,
1: now here,
0: struck with admiration and terror, there are 54 cities in the island, all large and well built, the manners, customs, and laws of which are the same, and they are all contrived as near in the same manner as the ground on which they
1: show the sun with a lantern.
0: The nearest lie at least 24 miles distance from one another, and the most remote are not so far distant but that a man can go on foot in one day from it to that which lies next it. Every city sends three of their wisest
1: as idle as drones
0: to consult about their common concerns, for that is the chief town of the island, being situated near the center of it, so that it is the most convenient place for their assemblies. The jurisdiction of every
1: the way to heaven was the same from all places,
0: and

0: two slaves.
1: He that had no grave had the heavens still over him.
0: Family, and over 30 families there is a magistrate. Every year 20 of this family come back to the town after they have stayed 2 years in the country, and in their room there are other 20 sent from the town, that they may learn.
1: The change of the world does not alter the matter.
0: Teach those that come to them the next from the town. By this means, such as dwell in those country farms are never ignorant of agriculture, and so can reap labourers which might otherwise be faithful and bring them under
1: the public would not be one jot the better when I had sacrificed my choir to it.
0: Prevent any man being forced against his will to follow the hard course of life too long. Many among them take such pleasure in that they desire leave to continue in it many years. Husbandmen till the ground, breed cattle.
1: Unreason in high places.
0: Towns either by land or water.

0: Let us consider those things that fall out every day.
1: Riding them, for they do not put them to any work, either of ploughing or carriage, in which they employ oxen. Though their horses are stronger, yet they find oxen could hold out longer, as they are not subject to so many diseases.
0: Luxury breaks in apace upon you to set forward your poverty.

0: it's very unjust thing to take away a man's life for a little money.
1: Corn will serve every town and all the tract of country which belongs to it, but they so much more and breed more cattle than are necessary for their consumption, and they give that overplus of which they
0: according to the genius of their country.
1: They fetch that from the town without carrying anything in exchange for it, and the magistrates of the town take care to see it given them, for they meet generally in the town once a month for upon a festival day when the time of harvest comes.
0: Every man ought to propose to himself in living
1: in the towns and let them know how many

necessity and poverty blunts them, beats them down, and breaks that height of spirit.

0: One is never to offer propositions or advice that we are certain will not be entertained.
1: The square, the from of one side of it, which

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0: lies at that part of the town which is farthest from
1: Utopia,
0: so that the ships, without any hindrance, lie all along the side of the town. There is, likewise, another river that runs by it, which,

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I'm sorry you have to be treated like a criminal.

0: metamorphosing shape to shape, seeking connections amongst unrelated visual information.
1: Some came to me that such power to voluntarily.

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Samo pepeo.

realize that since we're gonna be drafted, then we might as well get in and volunteer and form our own unit, because we had really two purposes in mind. One was the enemy, whether it's Japanese or European side, and the other one was, we know, of the prejudice against the Japanese Americans in the United States, and here because we heard about the evacuation plans and so forth. But that kind of stirred us up a little bit. So we had two wars to fight. And that made a difference in the spirit of how we got together and fought. And that's the reason why the 442nd, the 100, and the MI and all of these days, when they joined, we had a close unity of brotherhood when we fought. Not just another military unit, but we were all in one as far as the spirit goes. So perhaps that drove us to really unite ourselves and fight like mad. And we had to prove ourselves as citizens.

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I strolled surreptitiously into the courtyard, ducked behind the bramble bush by the maze of royal roses that face the baroque brick tower. The guard even smiled and waved me through. Brekas, lying in the Kivrali steam room where we squatted, was astounded by my privilege and squandered opportunity. They told me to blow the parliament up and not waste any more time during the tourist-free zone of the play. We kissed deeply in Drew Park, our feet squelching in the rose steam as we dispersed into the sulfured mist. We left the dynamite and drain pipes inside the ovens of the bar.

They instructed me to take a breath and hold it in while they pressed my head under the water. Because self-pity can transform into anger, and anger into hardness, and hardness into control, and control into a violence, and violence into a blocking of the soul. On this path to healing, I salvage the maps, lucid fragments from unresolved histories. But the event itself exceeded its mark, and the person in question multiplied in a kinship with many. I lay under the water and let the sulfur bubbles enter into me. You're a porous being, just a thread away from the Dusian Queen, and even closer to Gul Baba and the uprising. I can see their double, their ethereal form as they step in and out of their movements, the sweeping sound of the feet, slightly off the ground, hooves feet. Their heads rotate as if their necks were soft spinning wheels, around and around, 360 degrees, around and around.